0: seasonal.
1: Okay.
0: I mean, odds and worse of that, fill me with a white Kia Telluride. I got a Louisiana 10 tag at 224-46-237.

0: original Nick News painting is going to work out for $3.99. It's going to be Earnhardt Expressway in Clearview, the white man with no windows swerving.
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0: From the Indiana tag, Foxtrot Lima 62, 6 Alpha, Charlie November, FL 626, ACN. Just let me know if it's supposed to be this later.
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1: 10-4.
2: Bravo 6-1 Regionola. Georgia, veteran plate, Echo November, Papa 601, ENP 601, on white Nissan Road. We're going to I-10 East at the 226.
1: Ten four.

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1: Roger off.
0: The westbound US 90B. This is probably at Spartan Drive. With the Texas Temtec, it's going to be 523-400-Bravo-8. That's 523-400-Bravo-8. It's going to be a white Infiniti SUV.
1: 10-4.

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0: Traffic stop. Making 6100 block of 3134. Southbound. With Louisiana 350. Juliet Papa Zulu. It's going to be a. Look like a blue Toyota.
1: Confirm.

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It's going to be US 90 West and LA 541. It's going to be a dark color sedan. They're disabled on the Huey Peak Bridge.

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0: I'm 1097 with that signal 18. It's going to be a Texas plate, whiskey, Juliet, Juliet, 9422. That's WJJ 9422. It's going to be on a black Honda Accord.
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1: 10-4.
0: It's a bandit on the QEP.
1: Jeff, what is westbound?

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1: Yes.
0: Stand by on the record. The owner just showed up.
2: Let me know what the owner says.
0: Gen 9.
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0: Travis Stubb, US 61 at Maple Ridge. Can't see a plate, but it's going to be on a blue Toyota Camry.
1: 10-4.

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1: 77.
0: Lou Stelling has the vehicle, and we're going to be 10-5 on the subject to 7818 Carlos Street in West Vigo.

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1: 36.
0: Traffic stop, yes, 61 at Ridgewood. 580 Echo Whiskey Alpha. 580 EWA is going to be on a blue Honda HRV.
1: 10-4.

0: 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Mississippi tag, Foxtrot Lima 48891. 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
2: It'll be US 90 East, coming out of the UEP. It's put us at Bridge City. It's going to be Louisiana 415 Golf Juliet Sierra. That's 415 Golf Juliet Sierra. I'm in a white Mercedes G550.

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0: 7-5, yes, 6-1, Ella Barr, 317, Foxtrot, India Foxtrot, 317, FIF. It's going to be on a black Toyota.
1: Okay.
0: It's going to be on Toyota Highlander.

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1: Charlie 3, Alpha Bravo 5, Golf November 115-099.

0: Jupiter 1 St. John, units for 20i, it's going to be 51 north and I 10 east.
1: 44.
0: They're going to be located on the off ramp. It's a black Chevy Malibu and an unknown vehicle. Unknown injuries, road is blocked. One vehicle hit the pole, EMS is en route.
1: Double.
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0: LA 3139 North at Cleary. Going to be Louisiana handicap plate 489548. 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

0: 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US 90B in Manhattan, on service road, out in Louisiana, 749509, 749509. Gonna be on a black motorcycle.
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2: 10-4, y'all. South, let's do rolling.
1: South.
2: So,

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1: 44.
0: Driver stop, I-10 East, Galway, Louisiana, 683. Echo, Quebec, India. It's going to be on a black Audi SUV. I'll let you know when we stop.
1: Good work.

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0: Cottonese Bonneville. Louis in the fleet, 502, Hotel Papa Juliet. It's going to be a silver Honda Accord.
1: Oh,

0: Sí, no. I'm gonna try and get this vehicle relocated off to the service road if possible. Stages to 218.
1: Five, five.
0: 2-4.
1: Okay. Give me a switchblade. Very well. I'm begging, Ralph.
0: B-55, is it on?
2: 55.
0: We have invoice, please.
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0: D55, General.
1: I-5.
0: Are you having that, Ben?
1: I-5.
0: It's going to be 1 Hotel, Delta 1, Kilo Bravo, Mike, 1-8, Golf, Bravo, 610-657.
1: I-5.

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1: 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Tony, you should read Mike Charlie 613796. Repeating Mike Charlie 613796 for 2016 HD versus a Harley Davidson, white in color. Showing expiration 6 of 2021 for Henry Formo of Slidell and his uncle for insurance.
0: Hello.

0: Bridgewater West Bank units for 18A. It's going to be Barataria and West Bank.
1: Six and a.
0: It's a possible white Malibu. JPS says that it's unconfirmed, but they are on the scene and there's no further information. Follow Popeyes.

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0: Charles Delta 61 of LaBar 872 Echo Romeo Echo 872 ERE is going to be on the wide camera.
1: Okay.

0: please, Bill.
1: Cricket.
0: That's all right, 1230 lane closed, trying to remove this vehicle.
2: Two separate ones, or one can take two?
3: Two separate.
2: Several.
3: Put vehicle info with the decks.
2: Several.
0: 44, you can let him come through. I'm just calling map unit. Several.

0: B16 to East Bank Map Unit. To 12. Can I get your assistance? I think he's the Bonneville. Trying to relocate a Honda Accord off to the Bonneville exit.
1: Copy,

0: Bravo 69 Alpha.
1: Yeah.
0: You put me out with JP at 45 southbound at 90 B. It's been looking at that white Malibu. It looked like it's a stalling left turn lane.

0: 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Yep. Driver, stop. I-10 West at Clearview. I'm going to be moving to the Clearview frontage road. It's the Louisiana 295 Alpha Zulu India. Louisiana 295 AZI. It's going to be on a white Kia Forte.
1: Okay.
2: Yeah. All right, we're at 45 and 10th Street. The vehicle ran out of gas. I'm going to go ahead on this assisted out of the turn lane.

0: going to say West St. Kitts, it's going to 20. Probably 90 at Bridge City.
1: 77.
0: That was Alexis and Infinity. Nothing further from JP.
2: Oh, 44, no. Can you put a Louisiana Classic in the cab for me?
0: 44.
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0: 10, well, 2205.
2: Traffic
3: stop, yeah, 61 at Maple Ridge. No plate, it's going to be on the white Cadillac.
2: 10-4.

0: five. 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
1: Simple, huh?

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1: 6-1.
0: Veterans at Ridge Lake, going to be with Texas Plate. X-ray Lima Papa, 0389. XLP, 0389, blue SUV.
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1: Report.
0: I mean, I'm gonna be on a traffic stop. The veterans westbound at Downs Boulevard. Be out with Texas A Romeo Zulu Victor 9422. It's gonna be on a black Nissan Altima.
1: Report.

John, you're still looking for a 99 coming to 2B from 2K. Our city's at probably 641. It's going to be a black Jeep Patriot, 515 Juliet, Tango Romeo, 515 JTR, K-10 Lane, nothing further than the comments.

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0: 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It's going to be on the white Toyota Camry.
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0: 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So, apparently, the fire department called DOTRD with St. John of that, or DTA or DOT, have a hotline saying that.
1: I'll try.

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0: It's an east of Clearview, Louisiana plate. Zulu 257-886 silver Toyota Tundra.
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1: Just on.
0: I said East at the 226. Want to be Louise Ellisley, 455, Juliet Zulu Alpha, 455, JZA, a blue Dodge Charger.
1: 10-4.

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0: Also, I had a note, DOT came on scene, was advised about the traffic sign damage. 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
1: East at the 228. 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Whiskey Tango Zulu 3182. 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A black Honda SUV.
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1: 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I'm reading with 10-10.

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0: Westbound US 90 B, Cardoso, Manhattan, Louisiana, 374, Juliet Tingle Mike. That's 374, Juliet Tingle Mike. It's going to be on a gray muscle.
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1: Okay.
0: Last date of suspension by Louisiana Class E, Echo 774-0312.

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0: The coffee for Christian Cassini. Suspended for a written promise. Last day of suspensions, 8-1 of 21.
1: Civil. Thank you.

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1: Could you call?
0: To Westbound US 90B. You can throw us that, at LA 23. We just passed LA 23. It's going to be Louisiana 400 Hotel Romeo Bravo. That's 400 Hotel Romeo Bravo. It's going to be on a silver. He's an awesome.
1: 10-4.

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0: Do you want details, user name?
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1: Sí.
0: Of the eye to the west, the trans on the left shoulder. I would disable veteran plate, Louisiana 71174 on a silver Chevy Trax.

0: Region 1 of West Bankiness for an 18A. It's going to be Highway 90 West and UEP. The motorcycle eastbound on the bridge, still running but unoccupied, nothing further.
1: Make another reason, no? Turn westbound on Powder with orange Toyota Tacoma. Yankee 146-126. Yankee 146-126.
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1: 6-1.
0: Now, I'm hoping US Miami South at 7. Of course, I'll let you know final stop. We're going to be US Miami at LA 18. Louisiana 212, Golf Lima Juliet 212 GLJ. Going to be a great Honda Civic.
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0: I'm going to be 1097 at the signal 18 with the motorcycle. We are going to be US 90 eastbound on the Huey.
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0: Tell me, I-10 westbound at Clearview. It's going to be out with a black motorcycle. It's going to be a Louisiana motorcycle plate, 751267. And it's going to be a red motorcycle.
1: Super.

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2: 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I'll be out with Mississippi Plate Hotel Alpha Uniform 1004 Red Chevy Camaro.
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0: 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That's 637 JSL, expiration 5/28, and the insurance is unconfirmed.
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1: We love Palco. 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It's probably going to be closest trails. It's going to be Louisiana, 452 Hotel Sierra Quebec. That's 452 Hotel Sierra Quebec. It's going to be a great Acura.
2: 10-4.
0: Me next up, no insurance for a switch plate. I'm going to throw to Vindica.
1: 55 original up. Better call, it's going to be a Palo.

0: Charlie, there was no.
1: 93.
0: I'm Deputy 4, I have westbound at Williams with a Mazda, beige Mazda 3. Texas tag, Victor Hotel Delta 0497. Victor Hotel Delta 0497.
1: 10-4.

0: US-90 being eastbound at MacArthur to be Louisiana 762 Kilo Charlie Romeo 762 KCR in a black Honda Accord.
1: 10-4.

0: 生的生喽。
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0: Allocation is going to be US might be lower at the corporate.

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0: 35,000.
1: 35.
0: Yeah, westbound US 90B. It's going to be at Maple. It'll be on the upper level. It'll be Louisiana. 465 Charlie Yankee November. That's 465 Charlie Yankee November. It's going to be on a silver Nissan Altima.
1: Silver.

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0: All right, 69 NOLA, Louisiana DL, 101-27-820. It's going to be 1015 for 98.
1: 4.
2: 377 NOLA.
1: 7.
2: That's interesting. Information's in the CAD, and we are waiting for last chart to come pick up the car.
1: 4.
0: 690. All right, your vehicle is going to be parked and locked, including Route JPCC.

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1: Qui fuori.
0: No, Travis, you know, I-10 West at Clearview. Yeah, well, Louisiana 348, Charlie Zulu, Foxtrot. It's going to be a black sedan.
1: And four.
2: These are general. Williams Boulevard at Berwyn. I would a silver Nissan Pathfinder, unreadable plate.
1: Therefore.

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1: 55.
0: Area 10-10. I mean, I'll try to stop that vehicle. Three westbound US 93 going on a lower level at Maple.
1: Ten four.

0: 44 Regional 1. 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
1: 10-4.

0: Ruby Dale Serena East Bank, vehicle signal 18, I-55, southbound at mile marker 1.
1: Okay.
0: Trouble, thank you.

0: 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West Angle, PC Uni for 107 subjects sitting on a bridge. The HOV land.
1: 5-5.
0: Because one of them call on and shit, like the male sitting on a bridge near the HOV, going towards the Superdome.

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1: Sorry.
0: 74-10 westbound, veterans off, wrapping up this discount zone parking lot. Gonna be out with Louisiana 559, Juliet Sierra India, 559, Juliet Sierra India.
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US 93 going down to the lower level service road at Manhattan. Come here, Louisiana, 104 Kilo Delta Sierra. It's 104 Kilo Delta Sierra. Tune in on Black GMC Yukon.

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1: Rivage.
2: The westbound US 90B going down lower level service road at Ames. Could be Louisiana 964 Juliet Alpha Foxtrot. That's 964 JAF. Went up. Go blue. Dodge Durango.

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0: 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It'll be at the 2.8 southbound.
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0: 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It's going to be milepost 2 on I-55 North.
1: 45, we're 97 on it. Females picked up by a friend. Everybody's 10-8.
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2: Bravo 2-4, no left have a traffic. Elevator 40 US 90 B East at Stomp, out Louisiana, 870 Echo Bravo Bravo, 870 EBB, is going to be on a Burgundy Chevy Traverse.

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0: 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It's gonna be 90B West and Terry.
1: B55, Region 1 of West. I'm westbound at Terry right now. I don't see him.

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2: Terrier, General Cole.
1: He lost here. 20.
0: Good morning, ma'am. 10-8, St. John Lee's beginning mileage 902.
1: Yeah, well, good morning.

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1: 44.
0: We got Travis up. I-10 east at Loyola. We out with Louisiana 739. Hotel Charlie Sierra. Louisiana 739. HCS. It's going to be on the way Nissan Altima.
1: 44.
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0: elevated portion, you're going to be east at Terre Parkway, out of Louisiana. 635 Hotel Quebec Zulu, 635 HQZ. It's going to be on a silver Mercedes.
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0: Put a Louisiana Class E in cab for me. Louisiana 129-47653. It's going to be 2 HNA, Washington.
1: 55.
2: 10-71.
1: Not relocating the vehicles to the Walgreens off stump.
2: 10-4, I'm out of map now. We're going to be US Navy West at General Goal.

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0: Very well. I'm on elevated push, US 90 feet west at Manhattan. Out of Louisiana, 554. Hotel Victor Juliet, 554. HBJ. Gonna be on a black BMW.

0: 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Washington Soldier use of 1015.
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0: 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Louisiana Fleet 739, Hotel Charlie Sierra, white Nissan Altima.
2: Where are you?
0: Canisa Loyola. Left shoulder on that milepost 222.

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1: Dubai.
0: Then westbound 217 with 336 Foxtrot Echo Kilo 336 SDK is a orange Mitsubishi Outlander.
1: 10-4.

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2: 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It's going to be a gray Toyota Camry. 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
2: Uh-oh.
1: What's he say? It's going to be near the Tippett building, so I'm guessing the East Hall off ramp to Clearview.

0: JP DFR to troop dispatch.
1: Is that wrong?
0: I don't know if you have a, I guess, a MAP truck, one of those trucks that help us block some traffic. The southbound lanes are going to need to be shut down on the overpass of I-10. There's debris and vehicles blocking both lanes, and traffic kind of weaving through it where they're working on the patient now.
1: Yeah, but the car is on the overpass?
0: It's on the downside of the overpass.
2: That's the downside overpass over I-10?
0: Yes, sir. Just past the, right at the base of the down ramp of it.
2: A couple. No, we're going to contact JP, so it's going to be for them.
3: Peace, is in a long still en route for traffic control.
1: Copy, all right.
2: Peace, Roger, original.
1: Agree.
2: You put me out of Canada, he's assisting them for the law.
1: All right,
2: Kenner PD, assistant
1: what?
2: Assistant Kenner PD, which I suppose.

0: Vidas, vidi novo. The vehicle is 20i on I-10 at Clearview. Is it involving a motorcyclist?
1: Yes.

0: sorry.
1: Oh,
0: the Wise and Memphis Wise don't have any units available. They're working the road closure in Orleans. Once they clear, they'll be en route to y'all on the open page.
1: No.
0: 68.
1: Yeah, well, just be advised, we have both southbound lanes blocked. It's blocked. You're not going through.
0: Simple.

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1: I turned west, Malpo's 217. Pull me out with two vehicles. One's going to be a blue Jeep, handicap plate 518735. 518735. B20 Regionola, second fleet. I get it taken in a second.

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0: شوفوا نورمال يا اخي.
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0: 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It's gonna be just on a silver Nissan also.
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0: Uniti.
1: He got to, you know, get confirmation because he was still stolen. 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

0: 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Tribute out, speed 55.
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1: MacArthur and US 90B eastbound.
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0: 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I have a subject I needed to do SSST on. I'm not sure if he's going to be cooperative.
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0: Certificate and DL is going to be 01263739. 01263739 on a Nicholas Block, white male.
2: B55, John.
1: Wow.
2: Cherry Parkway and Stumps. That was if you so.
1: Everyone.
2: 306 Juliet Bravo Charlie. 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
1: 6-1.
0: 10 West at the 226, going to be leaving 854, Charlie Delta Alpha, 854, CDA, a black Ford Fiesta. Dinani to Noah.
1: Dinani.
0: You can put myself 10-8. 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
0: 10-7-1.
1: What was the second unit?
0: D-96.
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0: want to agree with St. John Henry for sitting on 18 as he's unavailable this time. I was 218.
1: Wow,
0: anyone? Behind the car with a dead veteran is running hot.
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2: Hi, sir.
1: Traffic stop. US 90B and Terry Parkway on Louisiana. 128 Juliet Tango Oscar 128 JTO is going to be a silver Nissan Sentra.
3: B45. I got a crash holding on I-10 East at 204.
1: 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Okay. 96 to 90, meet me over here at Oakwood Mall.
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0: St. John, advise 1022 on that road.
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0: 81.
2: First with a complaint on the 18. She's on the shoulder. She has a tow truck en route. You advise map when they're available, and I'll be out with Kenner PD at Roosevelt and Veterans.
3: B20 regional. Out at Nelson Coleman, ending mileage is 956.
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0: I'll be 10-8 St. John Ways from 5-10. 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
0: 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It's going to be a white Toyota Highlander.

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0: 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I-10 east is the 206. It's Louisiana Zulu 836635. It's a white F-150. Louisiana Zulu 836635.
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2: 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I'll be primary.
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0: Mike Denny is at 206 again. It's Louisiana Charlie 190998. It's a white Chevy Silverado.
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0: Gina, anything over.
1: Charlie.
0: US 90 East, or westbound, I'm sorry, westbound, Antary Parkway, Louisiana license plate, 641 Hotel, Vex Zulu, 641 HQZ, it's going to be a white sedan.
1: Simple.

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1: Hi, Cindy. You said the 207 is losing a 786 Kilo Hotel X-ray. It's a gray incident.

0: 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Veterans Boulevard at Oakland Drive, Louisiana 146, Hotel Quebec 146 HHQ. 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
0: Ma'am, could I have the date of last suspension? 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
0: For that classy, echo 8989398 for Fisher subject. It is showing 32415 for multiple default of installment plans and written promises. The last day of suspension is going to be 7/12/23.
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0: 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It's Charlie, 209-832. It's a white Ford F-250.
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2: 85.
1: 32nd Street at Connecticut Avenue. Louisiana 351, Hotel Victor Juliet. 351 HBJ. It's going to be a red Honda Accord.
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0: 10 West 220, Owl, Louisiana, Yankee Yankee Alpha, 22 Tango, YYA 22 T. It's gonna be on a white DMC. Fleet gonna be out of Arizona.
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0: Arizona identification card Delta 1101479 0. Repeating D 1101479 0. Let me know if you got a valid DL.
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是 Umbrella 24？On your Larry Singleton 11-1 is 82. He's going to have a suspended Class D Delta out of Louisiana. 26 number 8088006. 8088006. Showing last day suspension of 4-9-2014 for failure to pay child support. Only that ID out of Arizona. Mm-hmm.

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0: Put that crash on hold for 2 seconds. Put me out I-10 west at the 219 with a 99 vehicle. It's going to be 247 Juliet Foxtrot Oscar, 247 JFO. It's a brown Toyota Venza.
1: Oh.

0: I don't have everything down yet. It says 20 after the final sound of the 14.
1: E5.
0: E5 is going to be dark color pickup versus guardrail. Nothing further.
1: 10-4.

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1: 47.
0: US 90B West at Baratera Boulevard, Louisiana 457, Juliet Whiskey November 457, JWN on, sorry, on a gray Hyundai SUV. We're going to be on the upper level.
1: Great, more questions.

47s and all. Yeah. 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

0: Estamos por acá, Shakira.
1: Yeah.
0: Again, next up is Black Chevy on the crash. Louisiana 340 Kilo, Charlie Kilo. A Black Chevy Malibu is in the median.
1: V93, Nova 45. Hey, you got that one? You can make them grab it.
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0: 10 East 220, Isle of Louisiana 416, Hotel Echo India 416 ATI. I'm going to Blue Honda.
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0: 10 West Bottom, Louisiana, 483 Juliet Kilo Zulu, 483 JKZ. It's a white Kia Forte.

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0: 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I'm going to white BMW.
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0: 10 West at the 218 with a gray Honda, Mississippi plate, Hotel Tango Juliet 623. We have another vehicle facing the wrong way.

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1: The 93 Whittier, passed up the full smile on northbound I-5, lip crash, smoke check.
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1: So 4, we'll be around with you, so that is 7-1.

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Oh, Maryland tag. 2 Golf Tango 7572. 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I'm gonna be on a blank horse lane.

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1: 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I'm going to give you a 21. Colonel.

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0: Oh.
1: Probably anyone, yes.
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1: Mm-hmm.

0: just on D81. You have an address for that pole?
1: It's right here on the corner of Jefferson and Cicero. It's got a vacant lot.

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1: Bravo 6.
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1: Route 34.
0: 10 East 212, Owl, Louisiana, 871. Juliet Alpha Uniform, 871, JAU. I'm going to write Monica.
1: Okay.

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0: 90 is a black Audi in a street sign, no injuries, unknown road blockage.
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0: 6 region over.
1: 6.
0: Yeah, I can westbound at the 221, 221. Be out with a maroon Toyota Corolla, Louisiana 578 Hotel Sierra Sierra, 578 HSS.

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1: Yes.
0: One thing, we're talking with the driver. 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
1: Turn on.
0: Stand by, one second. 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
1: Sorry.
0: Can you notify JP Street Department that they're going to come in, need to come and reset the sign? It's not totally down, but it's leaning.
1: So,

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0: I-10 East on 207. It's Louisiana 869 Hotel X-Ray Kilo. It's a gray Hyundai SUV.

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1: Six.
0: 19 westbound at the 220, be out with a gray Cadillac Escalade. Handicap plate MH15398. MH15398.
1: Oh.
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1: 6.
0: CI-10 westbound at 219. We are with a gray Infiniti. What is it, G37, Louisiana, 524, Delta Zulu Gulf. 524, Delta Zulu Gulf.
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0: 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It's Louisiana personalized tag. 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It's a white GMC SUV.
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0: 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The white key is old.
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0: 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It's a great Toyota Tundra.
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1: Eighty-five.
0: Is there a white van versus a guardrail? Calling about Pasadena.

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1: Well,
0: we have another caller that's going to be on the overpass on Clearview. We're getting JP in route.
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0: 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It's going to be Mississippi Tag. Hotel Alpha Uniform 851. HAU 851. 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
0: West at 214, 400 Echo Yankee Zulu, 400 EYZ, on a great Maxima. 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

0: 93, I'm showing that registration for the license plate 400 Echo Yankee Zulu to be expired. The VIN's coming back on a 2008 Nissan Altima black and color to a Dixie Towing LLC. You know, license plate registered to out of Ruston, name 29, insurance shown unconfirmed.
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1: 47.
0: US 90 B westbound at Barataria. It's going to be Louisiana. 408 Juliet Sierra Delta. 408 JSD on a gray Ford Explorer.
1: Oh.

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0: 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I believe it's going to be Maryland tag 7 Echo Victor 3904. 7 EV 3904. 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
0: 10 West at a 210. 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
0: 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It's going to be Louisiana. Handicap, please. 145953. 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
0: And he says to Tim with 643 Juliet Juliet Bravo, 643 JJB. It's a white Volvo SUV.
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0: 3 torrents of Abel St. Johnson, Charleston, 399, Austin, east of the 209 for a white Ford, four-door pickup truck and a trailer haul and a Polaris, lane switching and driving over 100 miles an hour.
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1: 93.
0: I'll be out with that 99 vehicle. I 10 eastbound at the 213. Got a trailer on the back. Juliet 964467. J 964467. The white, that's 250.
1: Terrible.

0: You're doing Bravo 85, y'all with that subject?
1: That's a copy. Can you confirm that 29?
0: 10-4, confirming now.

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0: 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The White Ultima.
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0: You're going Broadway to 5, 10, 12. 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They want to place a hold. Are you going to have any additional?
1: Traffic.
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0: Louisiana Class Z 4047808. Maryland, he said.
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1: 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Start mileage is 461.
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0: Ma'am, put me out on a vehicle. Louisiana 484 Golf Zulu X-ray. It's 484 Golf Zulu X-ray. It's going to be a white Buick. I'm going to be on the I-10 eastbound at the 218. Vehicle passing, vehicle on the shoulder.

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1: 81.
0: 3139 northbound, just before Cleary, with 368 Juliet Lima Echo, 368 JLE on a white BMW X5.
1: So.
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1: 81.
0: 3139 northbound, just before Cleary, with November 686321. That's N 686321. Like Kia Nero.

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1: Anyone?
0: It was originally eastbound, but it's a white male wearing sunglasses and jeans. He walked across all four lanes of travel and then jumped over the barrier and is now walking on the westbound side.
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0: B-20 is going to be a GMC Serena and a silver sedan, no injuries. 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

0: 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South Clearview inbounds with Texas Hotel Yankee November 3939, HYN 3939 on a gray Pontiac G6.
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0: See if we can get a better location. I was parked in this. I'm already X-ray viewing. There's nothing up here.
1: That's all she could advise. She advised that she passed a trooper on the way after she had passed the vehicle, but she didn't have eyes on it anymore.
0: Hello.

0: sono dinanzi. Also for that 107, we got another call advising I-10 West at Clearview that it looked like the male was about to run across traffic.
1: B-101 to right.
2: Are they saying he's about to run from the westbound side to the eastbound side?
0: They advised they ran from the eastbound side to the westbound side. Now they're stating that he's going to run across traffic again.
2: 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I'm right here, but.
0: Hello.

0: Map 213 at those units. He just passed him. He's going to be westbound at Causeway. About to run across again to the eastbound side. Gray shirt, white hat.
1: On the right shoulder or left shoulder?
0: He's on the right shoulder, westbound at Causeway.

0: Can you separate myself from B66? He would be 10-8, I'll be 10-7. Thank you.
1: Okay, we'll have one.

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0: Hey, will you come and see this 107?
1: No. I'm clear of you in West Battery.
0: So he's going to be westbound on the Parkway exit itself, walking to our veterans. I see him under the bridge.

0: 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Copy the plate for me. 605 Charlie, November Hotel, 605 CNH. Just come back to a black GMC Terrain.
1: So.
0: B-17, Tribute Desk.
2: Yes.
0: Next up, 605 CNH, 605 Charlie, November Hotel, Black Terrain.

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0: You can put me in the area.

0: Yeah, 17.
1: 17.
0: Jake.
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0: You can put me out with that 107 subject.
1: Oh.
0: No, he's at a northbound down slope of the causeway. Right before the next level pass that goes towards that

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1: 81.
0: 3139 northbound at Clary, Arizona Plate, November 2 Alpha, 6 Alpha Victor, repeating 2A, 6AV on a gray Honda CRV.
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0: one said they will take John Unit for 99. I see 5,000 is a 3 for a black Camaro losing on its way. Zulu Echo Bravo 543 ZED 543. Driving erratically, tailgating, speeding up and slowing down. That's good.
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1: 81.
0: 3139 northbound at Cleary, 402, Charlie Yankee Juliet, 402 CYJ on a gray Cadillac ATS.

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0: 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Calls we in SME yet?
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0: 10-7.
1: Hello, hello.
0: You too.

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1: Yeah, it's any the 229. It's gonna be Louisiana 772 Golf Mike Foxtrot. That's 772 Golf Mike Foxtrot. Give me a white Tesla.
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1: Sì, eastbound, there's going to be signal 18, looks like a sedan, it's on the right shoulder, can you get us on map?
2: Can you watch those eastbound?
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2: 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Louisiana, 762. Juliet, X-ray Juliet. That's 762. 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
1: V6 and all attend 8, good
2: evening. No, I didn't.
0: V77, we can all
2: attend 8.
0: So from B38 or 10-8, that's your main unit, I'll be primary.
2: Hi, how are you?
3: Big answer is no. Good evening, Teddy.
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1: Bravo 44, tribute desk.
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1: It's going to be Louisiana Motorcycle 732217. That's 732217. It's going to be on a red motorcycle.
2: 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Eastbound

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0: Westbound, US 90B, lower level service road at Ames Boulevard. Here in Louisiana, 285 Hotel Romeo Echo. That's 285 Hotel Romeo Echo. Good amount of gray Kia. Correction, gray Acura, TLX.
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0: Please, I didn't.
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0: We 1 November 4, Alpha Lima 3, Alpha Papa 3, Echo Charlie 429864.

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0: Negative 29, this is for 2014 Nissan Altima, showing brown in color. There is no 28 or expiration listed for, and is registered to National General Insurance and unconfirmed insurance.
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1: 6-1.
0: 10 West at the 226. It's going to be with a gray Nissan Versa. Kane's ready to see the 28.
1: 2-4.
0: Going to be Louisiana 624 Foxtrot Kilo Oscar 624 FKO.
1: 24.
2: Umbrella to the hose. I'm on a service road, you guys, 90B East at Lafayette. 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
1: 10-4.
0: B680. 8. I mean, I think he's still at power. Well, we're going to play 396 Juliet November Hotel on a white Ford Explorer.
1: 24.
0: B55, I'm out with 24.
1: 4.
0: Copy, have info, please?

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1: 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Charlie Romeo 2, Foxtrot 36, Echo Alpha 30, 4419.
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1: 25.
0: Beyond the traffic stop, US 90 eastbound, because that's at Terry Parkway. It's going to be Louisiana 462 Hotel Papa Hotel. That's 462 Hotel Papa Hotel. I'm going to White Dodge Challenger.
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0: 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See Aaron Bourgeois.
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2: something else.
1: Excite.
2: 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But we're going to play 876 Hotel Victor Quebec. It's going to be a blue Toyota Camry.

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1: Okay.

0: south, 3134 southbound at 45 with Juliet Hotel. It's going to be a gray Lexus SUV.
1: Super.
2: Be for sale.
1: Okay.
2: I'm out 10 east at Williams. It's going to be a Maryland plate, 7 Foxtrot Echo 9709 on a gray Toyota Avalon.
1: Okay.

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2: 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That's Zulu 969-590. It's coming in on black, GMC Sierra.